0: RJR.
1: Is someone listening? 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Let me tell you the story of that guy. First you loved, then you promised, was losing control, crazy night.

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0: Kids in heels, cup in hand, doing what I know you can. One slut, eat, walk a day, keeps the evil eye away. Kids in heels, cup in hand, click, click.